0: 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Nanti di jam 14 ya, kita bakal ikuti Indonesia Top 20 Nasional yang bakal kita relay dari Pro 2 Jakarta. 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
1: Hey, whoa, hey. I can't lie, I wanted you the first time that I saw you. Tried to diss me till you realize I'm someone you could talk to. You been hurt over and over, tell me, what has it taught you? Soon as you fell for me, though, I had caught you. Dead your exes, don't let them haunt you. You know if day one was best for them, and they still want you.

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Try to diss me till you realize I'm someone you could talk to. You've been hurt over and over, tell me, what has it taught you? Soon as you fell for me, though, I had caught you. Dead your exes, don't let them haunt you. You know if day one was best for them, then they still want you.